The perfect gun is not visible. The perfect gun exists in the savage state. The perfect gun confers omnipotence. The perfect gun will follow the free tendencies of desire. The perfect gun is like a rosary around the neck. The perfect gun stretches as far as the eye can see. The perfect gun seeks all your reflected images. The perfect gun is sufficient unto the day. The perfect gun is nothing but a crossroads. The perfect gun keeps its promise for everyone. The perfect gun is a pill dropped in a glass of water. The perfect gun is the household crow. The perfect gun leaves in the shadow of perfumes. The perfect gun is an illusion on the surface of memory. The perfect gun is a finger resting on the controls of a broken machine. The perfect gun is too soft to be honest, and too honest to be true. The perfect gun turns as it pleases toward all horizons. The perfect gun is perfect sadism, at least as a method. The perfect gun is a flower beaten by the rough fever of the wind. The perfect gun can be rearranged in all possible combinations. The perfect gun is a beautiful chimera. Perfect. The perfect gun is an idealist without taking part in any ideal. The perfect gun takes the shapes and colors of demoralization and confusion. Perfect. The perfect gun crouches to intercept shadows. The perfect gun is not in the habit of saluting the dead. The perfect gun will always find buyers. The perfect gun is at most a thinking reed. The perfect gun has drawn the symbol of the infinite. The perfect gun is not incompatible with a certain nobility of thought. The perfect gun is watching over a blue glass. The perfect gun writes sad and ardent love letters. The perfect gun is a hierarchy like any other. The perfect gun is a door someone opens. The perfect gun implies that there are others behind it. The perfect gun is a dark intention. The perfect gun never waits for itself. The perfect gun is hard as the incredible hammering and no questions underneath. The perfect gun is a reference point. The perfect gun is neither my shadow, nor my double, nor my half, nor another myself. The perfect gun is blood at water level. The perfect gun is half of a destiny. The perfect gun has nothing to do before dying. The perfect gun leaves an exquisite corpse.

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A new consciousness in the world. Life will change. Expanding

looking up. She'd finish him off looking down. And they and their followers would begin to count down. 10, 9, 8, 7. They were living in hell. Six, five, four, three. They will swallow potion fallacy. Two, one, zero. They will follow the freakish hero and the foolish hero. From the west to the east, south to the north. And in their minds, they had liftoff. And then she exhilarated them.

she wastes them, she's based them, and they OD'd and zombie. And he moved slow and she moved fast, and he was the nod and she was the blast. And then they did the reverse and he went last and she went first, and nobody knew which one was worse.

habits were howling, and the flesh was stinking, and they couldn't stop thinking about him and her and wondering where they were. So they sent out a feeler to their local dealer, and he expressed a wire to his supplier, which read, "Come quick, our slaves are sick and the situation is dire."

No sweat, but not just yet. Got to move things slower and take the heat off the grower. Cause the feds are hip to our distributors and secret contributors. And the authorities are posing a threat. They have an aerial blockade that we can't evade, and the ship is short, dragnet.

0: I'm telling you that they did them. And then they will say, here's the solution. It's called a one world government.
1: Ask the average person on the street if they even heard it once. They'll answer no.
2: It is a big idea. A new world order.
1: A computer chip will be injected into our hands or foreheads as a means to track, control, and identify us.
3: Any individual can go to the outside perimeters of Area 51.
4: No conspiracy can deal with exposure. Once the truth is out and the people understand, then they have problems.
5: Roosevelt said, in politics, nothing happens by accident.
3: There are so many things going on and so many things being tested at this huge complex known as Area 51.
6: By the year 2000, the world population had to go down to 1.5 billion people. We now have 6 billion people.
7: In the land of the blind, the one eye is king.

contributes significantly to the furtherance of the plan of the completion of the great work. The great work being the bringing into the world of the New World Order, the one world totalitarian socialist government ruled by infinite man, and the number of that man is

find myself suddenly waking up. And there are four young girls giving me water from a vine leaf, just dropping it onto my tongue.

the path of violence and to return to the ways of peace. You may claim to seek justice.

Why did you call me from my grave? Why do you call me from my grave?

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